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4: And now, the weather.
5: Outside, gloomy skies, a persistent drizzle, and a chilly wind blowing from the west, north, east, and south.
6: But inside, temperatures of toasty warm with a high chance of plush rugs, soft lighting, and snuggly throws. 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

0: 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If you don't do it for you, do it for your wife and little Freddy.
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5: And now, the weather.
6: Outside, gloomy skies, a persistent drizzle, and a chilly wind blowing from the west, north, east, and south. But inside, temperatures of toasty warm, with a high chance of plush rugs, soft lighting, and snuggly throws. 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
7: The top stories this hour. A body representing hospital patients across the UK says there are concerns recommendations from a report into Lucy Letby's crimes will take too long to be implemented.
8: The chair has said that she would like to see an independent body take responsibility for making sure that recommendations are reviewed and implemented. The government and the NHS need to come out now and say what date will this be done by.
7: Rachel Power from the Patients Association there. The Thirlwall inquiry into the former neonatal nurse's murder of seven babies at the Countess of Chester Hospital has also called for cameras on all cots and CCTV. Police are continuing to search for a three-year-old boy who went missing in Suffolk. Noah was last seen at a playground in Brantham around 3 o'clock yesterday afternoon. The Prime Minister Andy Burnham will meet US President Donald Trump next week in their first face-to-face meeting, and all of Ed Sheeran's support acts have quit his US tour after Macklemore was dropped over his pro-Palestinian comments.
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7: Sunshine and showers again across the UK today. Highs at around 21 Celsius. That's the latest. I'm Becky Cahill.
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13: Just like that, we've made it to Wednesday. Good morning, welcome along to your hump day. I'm Roberto, it's just after 6 for the 16th of September with the best variety of 80s hits to get you going. Whitesnakes, Here I Go Again real soon. First up, Dead or Alive on Nation 80s.

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0: There is Whitesnake kicking off your Wednesday morning on Nation 80s, where you get the best variety of 80s hits. Thanks for having us on this morning. Hope you will. I'm Roberto. It's nearly 6:15 then for the 16th of September. And yes, I have a Wednesday rewind because I know you love your 80s music, but how well do you know them? Can you name this big 80s song that's being played backwards? Ooh. What do you think? I think it's easy, but then of course I know the answer. If you need a clue, someone's got a serious case of rhythm, and apparently only a medical professional can help. Let me have your guess, title and artist, through our Facebook page. Search for Nation 80s. 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

As we get you ready for your Wednesday, there is a cute little story in the newspapers this morning that you might like. There is Duran Duran's Planet Earth on Nation 80. It's just gone 20 past six. According to psychologists, that mood you get in where everything irritates you, happens at least once a week for me, is actually an indication that you're missing someone. Aww. Or something. If your partner's around and you're still irritated, it's a fairly good chance it's not them, and most likely the dog that you're missing. Wham's on the way in a bit. First though, Dionne Warwick on Nation 80s. Hey.

0: 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Bringing that extra midweek energy to you on Nation 80s, whether you're just wrapping up your night shift or starting your day. Thanks for joining us. It's 6:30 with Madonna on the way and some Salt and Pepper.
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0: there is Queen. I Want to Break Free. It's Nation 80's Breakfast, just gone 20 to 7. The show this morning has got an accidental love theme. Earlier on I mentioned that cute news about psychologists and when you get angry, you're actually missing someone. There's another cute story around this morning about the secret to long-lasting love. And it's not what you might think it is, actually. I'll tell you more before 7 o'clock. I get the Thompson twins on next as well. First. Make me a winner! With Nation Player. Did you see that story about summer holidays? Oh, this so sounds like me. Might do about you as well, actually. We've just had summer holidays, and we're now into September, and we're ready for another one now. Is that how you feel? We've been looking at summer holidays for next year. Some people have even started booking them. If you do want the holiday now, but you're thinking, that's going to cost money, how about £555,000? Would that help you out? You could go on holiday this Saturday if you had that much money, because on Friday we could be dropping that cash into your bank account. 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

There is Odyssey helping us get into your Wednesday on Nation 80s. Use it up and wear it out. I'm Roberto with the secret to long-lasting love. It's not romantic gestures, by the way. It is as simple as taking the bins out, cooking the tea, or dealing with spiders before anyone else spots them. According to an article this morning and research, real romance is basically the everyday stuff. But the ladies say don't stop the big romantic gestures, guys. They like those as well. It's like the icing on the cake. Just do everything. Michael Jackson for you now. The way you make me feel on Nation 80s.

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5: The top stories this hour. Searches are continuing for a non-verbal autistic three-year-old boy who went missing following a visit to a playground in Suffolk. Noah was last seen at around 3 o'clock yesterday afternoon. The health secretary says she's asked officials to urgently develop plans to put cameras inside every cot in England's neonatal units. It's one of 14 recommendations from an inquiry into Lucy Letby's murder of 7 babies whilst working at the Countess of Chester Hospital. Officials in Los Angeles say at least 3 people have died after an NBC News helicopter crashed in a car park. The chopper had been reporting on a fatal bus collision when it came down last night. Colleen Williams is an NBC presenter.
6: We knew we'd lost contact with our people out there, and we've just received the confirmation that, in fact, News Chopper 4 went down just before 7 o'clock. We're going to take a couple of minutes to think about that.
5: And all of Ed Sheeran's support acts have quit his US tour after rapper Macklemore was dropped over his pro-Palestine comments.
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5: Sunshine and showers again across the UK today. Highs at around 21 Celsius. That's the latest. I'm Becky Cahill.
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11: Well, good morning. Welcome to your Wednesday. I'm Roberto. Just gone 7 for the 16th of September with a Wednesday rewind coming up. Because I know you love your 80s music, but how well do you know them? And of course, I've got the best variety of 80s hits. Pat Benatar real soon. First, though, the Jay Giles Band. Centrefold on Nation

0: This is Survivor. Burning heat on Nation 80's Breakfast. Welcome along to your hump day if you've just turned us on. I hope you will. It's nearly 7:15 for the 16th of September. I'm Roberto with a Wednesday Rewind because I know you love your 80s music, but how well do you know them? Could you name this big song from back in the day that's being played backwards? I think there's a little something in this that really gives it away. It's this bit. Any ideas on the title and artist of that song? If you need a clue, it was a huge hit from the Eyes of Innocence album. Let me have a guess through our Facebook page. Search for Nation 80s. 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

0: on Nation 80s, the UK's fastest growing 80s station. Thanks for having us on for your Wednesday morning, 7:39. Maybe you're having your breakfast right now. How do you feel about pickled onions? Not for breakfast, unless you, well, fancy them, of course. I do like pickled onions. Apparently, they're making a comeback in a big way. We're buying more jars than ever before as retro foods are on trend once again. Other foods making a big comeback. Deep-fried mozzarella. I don't think I've ever had it, but it sounds great. The tuna melt's making a comeback. When did it ever disappear? Tuna melts have always been good. Kibbers for breakfast, apparently back on the menu. And so is the pie balm. I've never heard of this. It's meat and potato pie in a buttered bread roll. It sounds like a proper winter comfort food, and I am so ready to try it. Where'd you get them from? Average White Band soon, and some Big Country.
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0: There is Big Country in a Big Country on Nation 80s. I've got a Wednesday rewind going on this morning. It's stumping quite a few people if you've not heard it yet. I'll recap it for you just after 8. I'll get some Axel F on next. First, though. Make me a
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0: Did you see that story about summer holidays? Oh, this so sounds like me. Might do about you as well, actually. We've just had summer holidays, and we're now into September, and we're ready for another one now. Is that how you feel? We've been looking at summer holidays for next year. Some people have even started booking them. If you do want the holiday now, but you're thinking, that's going to cost money, how about £555,000? 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
6: The top stories this hour. The Oxfordshire village of Piddington's voted overwhelmingly in favour of independence from the UK. It's a symbolic protest against plans to house more than 1,200 male asylum seekers at a nearby former military base. Emergency services are continuing the search for a three-year-old boy who went missing from a playground in Suffolk. Noah, who's autistic and non-verbal, was last seen in Brantham at around 3 o'clock yesterday. The rate of UK inflation rose to 3.1% last month. That's up from July's figure of 2.9%. And for the first time since taking office, Andy Burnham will meet Donald Trump face-to-face. The Prime Minister and US President head to the UN General Assembly in New York next week. The pair have spoken on the phone twice in recent months. Political correspondent Alex Rogers says the relationship seems to have got off to a warm start.
7: Trump has praised Andy Burnham as a very nice guy. So the key thing going forward is to see how Andy Burnham manages the special relationship, especially when he has also signalled that he's more willing to take a direct approach to Donald Trump on areas where they disagree.
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6: Sunshine and showers again across the UK today. Highs at around 21 Celsius. That's the latest. I'm Becky Cahill.
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14: Morning. Yeah, very dramatic start to your Wednesday. We've made it, though, to the middle of the week. I hope you're doing well. I'm Roberto. It's just after 8 for the 16th of September, and I've got the best variety of 80s hits to get you going. The Pointer Sisters on the way. Big Friday kind of anthem from them. Eddie Grant as well. And first up, it's the Pet Shop Boys with It's a Sin, playing for you on Nation 80s Breakfast.

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0: setting you up for your Wednesday morning with the best variety of 80s hits. This is Nation 80s. Good morning if you've just joined us. There is the Waterboys, the Hole of the Moon. It's 8:20. I'm Roberto with a Wednesday Rewind, of course, because I know you love your 80s music, but how well do you know them? This morning's Wednesday Rewind is stumping quite a few people, actually. All you got to do is name this big song that's being played backwards. A clue that might help out: a Latin pop star needs a doctor to cure a serious case of rhythm. Does that help you at all? Let me have you guess title and artist through our Facebook page. Search for Nation 90s. I'll play the answer the right way around just before 9, and I'll get Evelyn King on next.
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This is Nation 80s with the best variety of 80s hits. Just like that, Bruce Springsteen, Hungry Heart. Evelyn King before that as well. I'm Roberto, nearly 8:30 for the 16th of September with a cute little story this morning that you might like. Have a listen. According to psychologists, that mood you get in where everything irritates you, you know the one, happens at least once a week for me, is actually an indication that you're missing someone. Oh, isn't that cute? Or something. If your partner's around and you're still irritated, fairly good chance it's not them you're missing. Most likely the dog or something. Technotronic in a bit. First though, Style Council on Nation 80s.

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0: This is Nation 80s, the fastest growing 80s station in the UK. Thank you for having us on. Thank you for listening. I'm Roberto, just gone 20 to 9. With the Travelling Wilburys for you there, and the answer to the Wednesday Rewind coming up before 9. I wonder if you've got it right. It stumped quite a lot of people. First though. Make me a
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0: Did you see that story about summer holidays? Oh, this so sounds like me. Might do about you as well, actually. We've just had summer holidays, and we're now into September. And we're ready for another one now. Is that how you feel? We've been looking at summer holidays for next year. Some people have even started booking them. If you do want the holiday now, but you're thinking, that's going to cost money, how about £555,000? 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

0: there is Danny Wilson, Mary's Prayer on Nation 80's Breakfast. 8.53 for your Wednesday. Let's wrap up the Wednesday rewind before it drives you mad. All you got to do is name this big song that's being played backwards. The last clue gave it away, didn't it? A Latin pop star needs a doctor to cure a serious case of rhythm. Of course, Gloria Estefan and the Miami Sound Machine. 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
8: The top stories this hour. People living in the village of Piddington in Oxfordshire have voted overwhelmingly to say they want independence from the UK. It's a symbolic protest by locals who are against plans to house more than 1,200 male asylum seekers at a nearby former military base. Police are continuing their search this morning for a non-verbal autistic three-year-old who went missing following a visit to a playground in Suffolk. Noah was last seen at around 3 o'clock yesterday afternoon in Brantham. A rise in petrol and diesel prices has pushed inflation up to 3.1%. It's up from July's figure of 2.9% and has moved further away from the Bank of England's target of 2%. And finally this morning, three support acts have quit Ed Sheeran's American tour after rapper Macklemore was dropped over his pro-Palestine comments. Ed's said the decision to part ways with the rapper was made by the tour's promoter. Aaron Rowe, Phineas and Lucas Graham have all announced they're withdrawing in solidarity.
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8: Sunshine and showers again across the UK today. Highs at around 21 Celsius. That's the latest. I'm Becky Cahill.
0: Welcome to the Great Ease. 60 minutes of 80s hits that made the UK top 10. The Great Ease on Nation 80s.
9: Here we go then, for your Wednesday morning. Yeah, happy hump day if you just joined us. An hour's worth of the biggest songs. Every single one of these are top 10. Welcome to the Greaties. Some Shaking Stevens on the way, level 42 as well. And right now, Bananarama on Nation 80s.

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0: As in Leicester, up a ladder right now, cleaning out gutters with the tunes blasting out of his van. That's for you, mate. George Harrison, Got My Mind Set on You on Nation 80s and the Greaties. 9:15 for your Wednesday. Welcome along if you've just joined us. Every morning from 9, this is what I do. An hour's worth of the biggest songs. Every single one of them are top 10. And I'd love to give you a shout. Come and say hi through our Facebook page. Just let me know what you're up to. Search for Nation 80s on Facebook and I'll play you Prefab Sprout next. And a song from David Bowie and Mick Jagger where they sound like they're just having so much fun.
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Good morning to Nina in Cambridge. Headphones in, dog by her side, out for a lovely run with the tunes keeping her going. Loving the energy of that one. David Bowie, Mick Jagger, dancing in the street on Nation 80s. I'm Roberto. Whether you are out for a run, down the gym, or stuck in work, I'll keep you going with the best variety of 80s hits. Every one of these are top 10. Beautiful South soon. First, though, new shoes. I can't wait on Nation 80s.

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0: Good morning to Lee and Marcus in Swansea. All about Nation 80s fitting blinds in a new office block. That's for you guys. Heaven 17, come live with me on Nation 80s and the Greaties. Robin Warrington, a locksmith, got us playing in the van this morning. Good to have you here. Bob Marley's on the way soon. First, though. Make me a
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0: Did you see that story about summer holidays? Oh, this so sounds like me. Might do about you as well, actually. We've just had summer holidays, and we're now into September. And we're ready for another one now. Is that how you feel? We've been looking at summer holidays for next year. Some people have even started booking them. If you do want the holiday now, but you're thinking, that's going to cost money, how about £555,000? Would that help you out? You could go on holiday this Saturday if you had that much money, because on Friday we could be dropping that cash into your bank account. 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

There is Owen Paul, my favourite waste of time. It's Nation 80s. That just about takes care of the grey teas and breakfast for you Wednesday morning. Thank you for having us on. I'm Roberto. Have a fabulous day. Whatever you're going to be doing with it, obviously do it with us and the best variety of 80s hits. I'll see you back here tomorrow morning from 6 for more fun and games. And I'll leave you with some Belinda Carlisle. I Get Weak.

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3: 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Like a great night's sleep and a tasty breakfast. 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
5: The top stories this hour. The Oxfordshire village of Piddington's voted overwhelmingly in favour of independence from the UK. It's a symbolic protest against plans to house more than 1,200 male asylum seekers at a nearby former military base. Emergency services are continuing the search for a three-year-old boy who went missing from a playground in Suffolk. Noah, who's autistic and non-verbal, was last seen in Brantham at around 3 o'clock yesterday. The rate of UK inflation rose to 3.1% last month. That's up from July's figure of 2.9%. And for the first time since taking office, Andy Burnham will meet Donald Trump face-to-face. The Prime Minister and US President head to the UN General Assembly in New York next week. The pair have spoken on the phone twice in recent months. Political correspondent Alex Rogers says the relationship seems to have got off to a warm start.
6: Trump has praised Andy Burnham as a very nice guy. So the key thing going forward is to see how Andy Burnham manages the special relationship, especially when he has also signalled that he's more willing to take a direct approach to Donald Trump on areas where they disagree.
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5: Sunshine and showers again across the UK today. Highs at around 21 Celsius. That's the latest. I'm Becky Cahill.
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12: Nice one, Roberto. Good morning. It's just gone 10. Welcome to Nation 80's Pretender soon. Here's Bobby Brown.

0: And this week is zooming on by Foundation 80s. Howard Jones plays soon. Like to get to know you well. And Carol Decker and Tapao have China in your hand next. 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

0: 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With Nick Kershaw and Joan Armatrading. Drop the Pilot coming next. 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

Nick Kershaw, The Riddle sounds great at almost 10 to 11. Hello, good morning, welcome to Wednesday. Joan Armour Trading, Drop the Pilot plays now alongside the Blow Monkeys. News headlines and weather at 11 on the way. 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

0: Now that's what I call an era. 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
7: The top stories this hour. People living in the village of Piddington in Oxfordshire have voted overwhelmingly to say they want independence from the UK. It's a symbolic protest by locals who are against plans to house more than 1,200 male asylum seekers at a nearby former military base. Police are continuing their search this morning for a non-verbal autistic three-year-old who went missing following a visit to a playground in Suffolk. Noah was last seen at around 3 o'clock yesterday afternoon in Brantham. A rise in petrol and diesel prices has pushed UK inflation up to 3.1%. It's up from July's figure of 2.9% and has moved further away from the Bank of England's target of 2%. And Andy Burnham will meet Donald Trump face-to-face for the first time next week. He and the US President are both heading to the UN General Assembly in New York. Meanwhile, the Prime Minister's thanked people for messages of support he's received following the death of his dad. He says it means a great deal.
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7: Sunshine and showers again across the UK today. Highs at around 21 Celsius. That's the latest. I'm Becky Cahill.
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0: of Thing in Nation 80s, the best variety of 80s hits. Heart These Dreams soon. Let's get the Bluebells on from 1984. Young at Heart's coming next. 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

0: Elton John, I'm Still Standing, at Nation 80s, the UK's fastest growing 80s station, with Meatloaf and Cher, Dead Ringer for Love. I saw a brilliant Meatloaf tribute act the other night. They were called Mate Live and the Never Neverland Express. If you ever see that on a poster, get a front seat. They were very, very good. Right, here come the Guns N' Roses boys. Sweet Child of Mine and Meatloaf and Cher will play next. We're Nation 80s.
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0: Grace Jones, Slave to the Rhythm at Nation 80s, home of Dr. Fox at Drive Time. 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
6: Top stories this hour. Emergency services are continuing the search this lunchtime for a three-year-old boy who went missing from a playground in Suffolk. Noah was last seen in Brantham at around 3 o'clock yesterday. The Oxfordshire village of Piddington has voted overwhelmingly in favour of independence from the UK. Well, kind of. It's a symbolic protest against plans to house more than 1,200 male asylum seekers at a nearby former military base. Higher fuel prices and airfares helped drive an increase in UK inflation in August. It hit 3.1%. Missing the Bank of England's target of 2%. Conflict in the Middle East has disrupted global supplies of oil and other products. Economist Linda Yu says today's figures are unsurprising.
7: Energy prices, as you'd imagine, on the back of this, will continue to go up. So when those get set in October and then again in the spring, I think you are going to see a significant translation into the cost for households.
6: And the Prime Minister's thanked people for their messages of support following the death of his dad. Andy Burnham says it means a great deal.
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6: Sunshine and showers again across the UK today. Highs at around 21 Celsius. That's the latest. I'm Becky Cahill.
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0: Just gone midday. Good afternoon. We're Nation 80s playing the best variety of 80s hits. OMD soon. Johnny hates jazz. Here's Blondie. Call me.

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0: Manoeuvres in the Dark. OMG, you're doing the locomotion. Different to Kylie's locomotion, of course. Right, Glenn Medeiros is coming soon. And Jermaine Stewart's up next. We don't have to take our clothes off to have a good time. You keep that to yourself, Jermaine. Make me a
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Next today, after the news headlines, of course, at 1, we've got the Lunchtime Remix coming your way. A full 80s 12-inch. It's going to be great. Jam going underground. Here's Womack and Womack. 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
8: The top stories this hour. Residents in the Suffolk village of Brantham are being asked to check their gardens and sheds for a missing three-year-old boy. Noah's autistic and non-verbal and was last seen at a playground yesterday and is thought to have run away down an alley into a nearby housing estate. People living in Piddington in Oxfordshire have voted overwhelmingly to say they want independence from the UK. It's a symbolic protest by locals who are against plans to house more than 1,200 male asylum seekers at a nearby former military base. A rise in petrol and diesel prices has pushed inflation up to 3.1%. It's up from July's figure of 2.9% and has moved further away from the Bank of England's target of 2%. And Andy Burnham will meet Donald Trump face-to-face for the first time next week. He and the US President are both heading to the UN General Assembly in New York. Meanwhile, the Prime Minister has thanked people for messages of support that he's received following the death of his dad. He says it means a great deal.
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8: Showers across the northeast, brightening up from the west later before rain reaches the northwest. Pretty breezy today. That's the latest. I'm Louise Easton.
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0: Just gone one. Welcome to Nation 80s. Here's the lunchtime remix for Wednesday. It's Shalimar, 1982, full 12-inch version, A Night to Remember.

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0: The Dream Academy, life in a northern town, a nation 80s. Rod Stewart soon. What am I going to do? Let's get on the Bangles, Manic Monday, on a Wednesday, you say. And now let's talk about Friday. Oh, I'm confused now. Make me a
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0: 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The nerds in our research department have compiled what can only be described as the greatest variety of 80s hits ever.
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0: Alison Moyet is all cried out. Dr. Fox is here from 2 with 80s Drive Time. Sean Goldsmith tonight from 6. And the incredible Mark Franklin will chill out your Wednesday tonight from 10. We'll help that along a little bit with Sam Brown and Stop next. 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

0: A Flock of Seagulls. This is Tony Devon and Nation 80s across the UK. 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
6: The top stories this hour. Residents and volunteers are being reminded the three-year-old boy he's missing in Suffolk won't respond to his name being called. A lake has been cordoned off by police in the search for Noah, who disappeared from a play area in Bruntham yesterday afternoon. He's partially deaf and non-verbal. Inflation has increased to a five-month high. The rate of price rises hit 3.1% for August, up from July's figure of 2.9% on the back of soaring fuel costs. Andy Burnham says his dad would have wanted him to be back out there as he returns to work following his death. The Prime Minister has thanked people for their messages of support, saying it means a great deal. An Oxfordshire village has voted to leave the UK. The people of Piddington held a symbolic referendum in protest at plans to house more than 1,200 asylum seekers at a nearby former military base. And Amazon's announced a pay rise for its UK frontline staff. It'll see increases of up to 5.6% from the end of the month.
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6: Showers across the northeast, brightening up from the west later before rain reaches the northwest. Pretty breezy today. That's the latest. I'm Louise Easton.
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0: 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Foxy here, it's drive time. 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

0: It is Wednesday afternoon across the UK. Neil Fox here. Drive time. We are Nation 80s. My job to get you safely through till 6 o'clock. And once we're there, we only have 2 days to go to the working week. Then it's going to be the weekend. Nice. So far, Michael Jackson, Martha and the Muffins and Terence Trent D'Arby, NXS coming up in just a moment. And if you've got a forgotten 80s classic or something you loved in the 80s that you haven't heard us play for a long time, then please feel free to get in contact. 077-40-938-500 is our WhatsApp number.
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You know that song's 40 years old now because Top Gun the movie is 40 years old. Right, Take My Breath Away and Berlin. Need You Tonight in Excess, or I might make you feel a little bit hungry later on. Today is National Guacamole Day. Talk about a great guacamole recipe. Why it's Guacamole Day. Do we need an entire day to celebrate guacamole? Right, we'll talk more later.

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2: 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Right, be part of the draw. 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

and Dream It's Over from Crowded House. Sorry, croaky this afternoon. Right, I'm Neil Fox, Lay Lunch Early Drive every day between 2 and 6. So I was looking through some of your WhatsApps. Ian in Preston, thank you very much indeed. Is there any chance of playing Billy Idol, White Wedding? I hear you play Rebel Yell and Eyes Without a Face, but that's one of my favourite Billy Idol songs, and I haven't heard it since I've been listening over the last month. Please. It was the little please at the end that was so sweet. Ian, no problem. Great song. I'm sure we play White Wedding. But clearly you don't listen 24/7. Who does? So here we go. White Wedding, Billy Idol, Ian, Preston. I hope you got it cranked up nice and loud. Nice to have you listening to Nation 80s.

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4: The top stories this hour. A lake has been taped off as part of the search for a missing three-year-old in Suffolk. Noah, who's non-verbal and partially deaf, was last seen in Brantham yesterday afternoon, but police say there's nothing to indicate anything sinister. The Prime Minister's admitted next month's budget will be challenging after another jump in inflation. The rate of price rises hit 3.1% in August as the Middle East conflict drove up fuel costs. The government says it understands the frustrations of people living in a village who voted to leave the UK. Piddington's residents called the symbolic referendum in protest at plans to house asylum seekers nearby. There's been a record number of complaints about water companies. The total has jumped by 84% in a year, with Thames Water and South West Water the worst performers. And the reason for big queues outside shops like Smith's that you may have spotted this morning was Pokemon. Special edition cards have just been released.
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4: Showers across the northeast, brightening up from the west later before rain reaches the northwest. Pretty breezy today. That's the latest. I'm Louise Easton.
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11: Time is whipping past. It is Wednesday afternoon. It's already after 3 o'clock. Neil Fox here. Late lunch, early drive until 6 o'clock. With Men at Work, Downer.

favourite Wet Wet Wet song, I will be honest, and they're first. Right, Wet Wet Wet, Wishing I Was Lucky, Madness Driving in My Car, Big Fun, Blame It on the Boogie, Men at Work Down Under. Four very different 80s classics, but I'm glad you found us. We are the fastest growing 80s station in the UK. Down to very nice people like you, liking us, telling your friends and spreading the word. If you could keep on doing it, we'd be massively appreciated. Huey Lewis and the News coming up. It's Not the Power of Love. Aztec.

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We are Nation 80s, right, with Aztec Camera and Oblivious. Woo! If it's your birthday today, happy birthday. You share it with some good names. Richard Marx is 63. David Copperfield, the Illusionist, 70 today. Janet Ellis, Sophie Ellis-Bextor's mum and former Blue Peter presenter, 71 today. Sir Lloyd Grossman, author, broadcaster, musician, chef. A man who makes some really lovely sauces that you probably find on your supermarket shelf as well. And of course, was in Through the Keyhole. Right, he's 76 today. And then Russ Abbott, 79. I don't know whether you ever remember, if you're old enough, Russ Abbott's Madhouse that was like a Saturday early evening show. Mad! I mean, it was probably... It really is properly loony, wasn't it? Anyway, Russ Abbott is 79 today. And if it's your birthday, I hope you're having a good one. So, here comes that song from Tears for Fears that we haven't played for a long time. Playing Mad World a bit now. Obviously, everybody wants to rule the world and Shout are just huge. But Change. Oh, what a great song. Anyway, very nice to have you listening. We are Nation 80s. Wednesday afternoon across

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0: Do it for your wife, who told you to pick up bread, but instead you picked up Fred, your grandson, again. And now your daughter is calling because he missed football. That's the fourth time this month. You can wave his future career goodbye. If you don't do it for you, do it for your wife and little Freddy.
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0: 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I've got a CD at home that sits next to my still active CD player, The Greatest Hits of Earth, Wind and Fire. If ever you need just a little pick-me-up, I do think their Greatest Hits album is one of the best ever. Make me a
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0: Shine Sweet Freedom. What a voice. Michael McDonald. Modern Love Bowie, Fantastic Day, Haircut 100, new album coming out this year, and I cannot wait. It must be, what, over 45 years since the last album? That must surely be some kind of record.
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3: The top story is this hour. Volunteers have been asked to avoid searching open water and railway lines for a missing child in Suffolk. Officers say those areas need specialist skills as they intensify their search for three-year-old Noah, who disappeared in Brantham yesterday. Soaring fuel prices and airfares have pushed up inflation to a five-month high in August. The rate of price rises hit 3.1%. A former police sergeant who asked a colleague to send him an intimate video of a member of the public has been jailed for 4 years. Paul Street, who had featured in TV crime shows, was found guilty of misconduct in a public office. Andy Burnham says he'll look at the issues raised by an Oxfordshire community who voted to leave the UK in a symbolic referendum. The people of Piddington are angry over plans to process more than 1,200 asylum seekers at a site nearby. And Lily Allen has praised ex David Harbour's reaction to her West End Girl album, which was about their marriage breakdown. He says he respects her creating art from her experience.
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3: Showers across the northeast, brightening up from the west later before rain reaches the northwest. Pretty breezy today. That's the latest. I'm Louise Easton.
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10: 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I'm Neil Fox. This is Drive Time. 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

0: There is a song we haven't played for a long time. Definitely a forgotten 80s classic. Personal Jesus, Depeche Mode. Very cool. Madonna, Into the Groove. Living in a Box and Living in a Box. Three great songs. One brilliant decade. If there's something you haven't heard from the 80s that you would love to hear, maybe you bought it, maybe it was your favourite song when you were growing up, maybe a forgotten 80s classic that you do not think we're playing. Hey, please feel free to get in contact. 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

It's a good tradition from Tanita Tikaram. 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

The following pieces of music have been rated safe from being eaten by a cassette player. Kids today will never know the pain. Break out the pencil, wind up the tape. This is Nation 80.

0: It's a Springsteen song you don't often hear on the radio. Cover Me. Right, we are Nation 80s with The Stranglers and Skin Deep before it, and the best mix of 80s songs. Nice to have you listening this afternoon. If there's something you haven't heard for a long time, favourite track from the 80s, always feel free to get in contact. I do like playing some of the rarer, more obscure stuff sometimes.
1: I hear

0: Hey, we are Nation 80s. Mental as anything and live it up. Hello to Tanya in Romford, Essex. Hey, Tanya, your birthday today. Apparently, according to your friend Jess, it's the big 4-5 today. Yeah, it was the big 4-0, big 4-5. Come on, I mean, next time it's going to be the big 5-0. Let's not even go there. I hope you're having a nice afternoon. You have a good one. Make me a
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0: Get your number in the draw and you could end up with £555,000 in your bank account on Friday. It does sound a little bit far-fetched, but it happens week after week after week. Last Friday, it was Jackie in Aberdeen who ended up picking up £500,000. Totally changed her life. Paying off a house, beautiful, big, expensive holiday, and still plenty of money left over. What would you do with £555,000? 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

0: 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I mean, what a great decade it was, the 80s. With Elton, I guess that's why they call it the blues. 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
6: The top stories this hour. Police say they're keeping an open mind about the disappearance of a three-year-old boy who was last seen in Suffolk more than 24 hours ago. Noah is partially deaf and non-verbal. People from across the country have travelled to help with the search. Shania and Dawn drove for 3 hours from Birmingham.
7: We're behind the parents, his family, really touched our heart. It wasn't a problem for us to come. You know, we put petrol in and come.
6: A right-wing extremist who called for attacks on migrants and minorities has been jailed for 5 years. 46-year-old Ivan Jennings from Stafford admitted encouraging terrorism in online chats. The Prime Minister's insisted the economy is resilient after inflation jumped again. The rate of price rises accelerated to 3.1% in August. Meanwhile, searches for new electric cars hit a record high last month against a backdrop of rising fuel prices following the Iran war. Auto Trader says it's seen a sustained trend in this direction since petrol prices started rising in the spring.
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6: Rain moving from the northwest to the southeast, but feeling fairly mild. Overnight sunshine and showers tomorrow. That's the latest. I'm Louise Easton.
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0: It's already after 5 o'clock. We are Nation 80s across the UK. Best mix of 80s songs. I'm Neil Fox. Late lunch has morphed into an early drive with a killer playlist for you this hour. Kim Carnes on the way. Survivor. Fleetwood Mac. U2. Paul Simon. Well, we start with Bros. Amazingly, their only UK number one. I Owe You Nothing. Welcome along.

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0: We are Nation 80s. I mean, what a great playlist, eh? Fine Young Cannibals, Kim Carnes, Bros, I Owe You Nothing, Ultravox, a classic from Fleetwood Mac coming up, and, right, a silly trivia question here. Which English singer, actress, comedian are we going to play next? I'll give you a clue. She's in the new series of Ted Lasso, and she's coming up.
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They don't know. Tracy Ullman, yes, if you're watching the new series of Ted Lasso, she's in there with a pretty decent role, it has to be. Do you like her or hate her? She's quite Marmite, isn't she? Let's be honest. And if you haven't started watching that new series yet, it's good. This time, it's the Richmond women that

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0: You Are an Obsession. There's Animotion with George Benson, U2 and Paul Simon in another great sweep of 80s songs. 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

0: The double drummers you can hear there, Adam and the Ants. And music, it was Chris Rea, Let's Dance, Bronski Beat, and a semi-autobiographical song from Jimmy Somerville and the Small Town Boy. Thanks a lot for listening this afternoon. We're here every day with a late lunch and early drive between 2 and 6.
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0: Sean Goldsmith on the way to look after your Wednesday night, and then it's Mark Franklin a little bit later. I'm back at 2 tomorrow afternoon. Enjoy your night.
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3: The top stories at this hour. Police searching for a missing three-year-old in Suffolk say they found a body. Noah Woods was last seen in Brantham yesterday afternoon. Since he disappeared, over 1,300 members of the public have been looking for the little boy. Superintendent Tom Pearce is from Suffolk Police.
4: We have been overwhelmed by the outpouring of public support and people putting on their boots to help us with the search. 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
3: In other news tonight, inflation's risen again thanks to higher fuel prices and airfares pushed up by the Iran war. The rate of price rises hit 3.1% in August, up from 2.9% the previous month. There's been a record number of complaints about water companies. The totals jumped by 84% in a year, with Thames Water and South West Water the worst performers. And the reason for big queues outside shops like Smith's today was Pokemon. Special edition cards have been released.
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3: Rain moving from the northwest to the southeast, but feeling fairly mild. Overnight sunshine and showers tomorrow. That's the latest. I'm Louise Easton.
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10: 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Sean Goldsmith here. Good evening. Start with this by Michael Jackson, Smooth Criminal. We never did actually find out whether Annie was okay, did we? And we'll never will now. Lightning Seeds after this.

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0: 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Very nice to have you tuned in tonight. Roberto's back tomorrow morning with The Breakfast Show, including another hour of the greatest between 9 and 10. 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

0: possibly the poshest named pop star ever, Booker Newbury III. Bet he lives in a stately home. That's great, isn't it? That's Lovetown, here on Nation 80s, the best variety of 80s hits, on this, the station that is the fastest growing 80s station across the UK. And I'm Sean Goldsmith, and I'm with you until 10 o'clock tonight. Then it's 80s Chilled with Mark Franklin, and in 2 minutes, Nick Kershaw.
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0: Christopher Cross, Ride Like the Wind on Nation 80s this Wednesday night with me, Sean Goldsmith. Actually, there was a cover of this that you are likely to hear over on Nation 90s. Do you remember it? It was a dance version of this, Ride Like the Wind by Eastside Beat. There was a stage in the early 90s where a lot of older songs were being covered and made into dance songs. One that they should have left alone. Do you remember Undercover doing Baker Street? They should have left that where it was. Don't cover Baker Street. You can find all of our stations, as always, on the Nation Player app. Just download it for free. We're all on there. 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

smart speaker to play Nation 80s. You'll get 80s every time you turn us on. Hello, it's Sean Goldsmith here with the best variety of 80s hits. There's football tonight, European action, the Europa League. Sunderland are at home, 8 o'clock kickoff, so not too far away, just over an hour for that. What a great season Sunderland had last year after being promoted back to the Premier League, and they, well, certainly held their own, playing well this season as well. So good luck to them tonight. Also, there's some EFL Cup games later and some National League ones as well. Nothing in Scotland tonight.

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4: The top stories this hour. Police have confirmed a body has been found in the search for a missing three-year-old boy in a Suffolk village.
5: First and foremost, our thoughts are with Noah's family and all those who knew him. Since Noah was reported as missing, a vast number of our officers and staff have been deployed in numerous functions in the search for Noah and the support for his family.
4: That's Superintendent Tom Pearce. Since Noah Woods' disappearance in Brantham yesterday, hundreds of volunteers from across the country have joined emergency services in their efforts to find him. In other news tonight, there's concern recommendations made in the Thirlwall inquiry following the death of newborn babies at the hands of Lucy Letby will get stuck in a backlog. The Health Services Safety Investigations Body says over the last decade, maternity services have already been given 800 improvements, most of which were never brought in. And Ozzy Osbourne's final performance with Black Sabbath will be shown in cinemas next month. The singer died at the age of 76 last year, just over 2 weeks after his farewell concert in Birmingham.
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4: Rain moving from the northwest to the southeast, but feeling fairly mild. Overnight sunshine and showers tomorrow. That's the latest. I'm Louise Easton.
0: It's the decade where icons were made.
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12: Thank you so much for going through your Wednesday night with me. Sean Goldsmith here on Nation 80s. The best variety of 80s hits with Fairground Attraction soon. This is the one that came after...

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1: Where can I listen to the best variety of 80s hits? How may I distract myself from this mundane task I'm doing at work? The answers you seek are right here from Nation.

0: celebrating the music of the 1980s here on Nation 80s. Joe Jackson there. Phil Collins before that. Now, that was his first number one. I used to do a pub quiz years ago. I used to compile the questions, then I'd go to my local pub, get paid 40 quid to read the questions out. The chips were brilliant at halftime as the scores were being counted. And a question that I often put was, what was Phil Collins' first number one? I would say 75% of the time, and maybe you've gone down this line as well, they were saying In the Air Tonight. It was his first solo song, but it didn't actually get to number one. His first solo number one was You Can't Hurry Love, which you heard recently. Hope you're staying around. Madonna and Billy Joel next.
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1: It's Billy Joel on Nation 80's Go West Soon. Also, Falco, Rock Me Amadeus here on Nation 80's. It's Sean Goldsmith with you. This was the decade that we used to play a lot of Atari. What game is this? You would have played this a lot in the early 80s especially. What is it? Come on, you know this one. I used to be brilliant at this. Oh, Space Invaders. Yeah. Oh, hang on. That spaceship thing's going across the top. Oh. Going. I was also pro level at Pac-Man as well. What was that tennis game? Which was basically two sticks either side of the screen, wasn't it? With a square ball. Oh, great days. Show that to the kids these days.

0: Falco on Nation 80s. Wake up again tomorrow morning with Roberto. He's live and direct from 6 o'clock and he sounds so awake from 6. I don't know what he has for breakfast, but it certainly works. Make me a
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0: Watch out, watch out. She's a man-eater. Here she comes, hauling out here on Nation 80s. Such a shame that these two fell out. I don't know what they fell out about. I know they ended up in court and they vowed never to work with each other again. I don't think they even vowed to ever be in the same room with each other again, to be fair. Horrible fallout, never mind. They gave us some great songs and those will live on forever. Like the one by Rick Astley that's on the way.
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The song that was kept off number one in 1988 by Kylie Minogue and I Should Be So Lucky. A very good week for Stock Aitken Waterman, obviously. And I Should Be So Lucky and That Together Forever basically used the same backing track like most Stock Aitken Waterman songs, but it was a winning formula and I bought all the songs. What was your favourite Stock Aitken Waterman song? Can you even have one? Because they all sounded the same. This is Nation 80s. I did have a bit of soft spot for Reynolds Girls. I'd rather Jack than...

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10: 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Here's a star-studded song, George Harrison on guitar, produced by Jeff Lynne, sung by Tom Petty. Well,

0: There's one from the archives. Great to get that one for you. Gibson Brothers and Cuba here on the Nation 80s. Did you hear Jackie last Friday? Our latest winner of Make Me a Winner. £500,000.
1: Oh my God, that's just won £500,000. 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It was just our house on the market because we couldn't afford it.
0: So there we go. There's a twist. She couldn't afford the house. She had to put it on the market. Next thing, she's got enough money to pay the mortgage off.
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one of the greatest bands this country has ever given us. And I don't say that with any irony or sarcasm. I genuinely believe that. They are brilliant and still going as well. Level 42, early one, The Sun Goes Down, living it up here on Nation 80s. Evening, I'm Sean Goldsmith with Starship Soon. This Starship song was actually voted the worst song of the 1980s in a survey this about 10, 15 years ago. It certainly isn't the worst song, as you'll hear in a minute. Firstly, here comes the Pearson family. Were they from Romford? They were, weren't they? They were brilliant. The Silk and Steel album will always go down as one of the great 80s albums. This wasn't on it because it came before it. Here is System Addict, 5 Star on Nation 80s.

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Celebrating the music of the 1980s, for me, the best decade of them all, where every day when you look back was sunny, the sky was blue, you were having a great time with your mates, you were on your rally chopper, or did you have a grifter? I was a chopper guy. They played a lot of swing ball as well in the garden. Very dangerous game, that ball coming round at head height, but it was what was called fun back then. Sean Goldsmith here on Nation 80s, now with...

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8: Evening, it's Sean Goldsmith on the Nation 80s Evening Show as we continue to celebrate this brilliant decade, the decade that the Pop Man used to come round. Did yours come round on a Thursday? Oh, it did. Also, the Paul's Lady came round on a Thursday. I know. Thursdays were brilliant. Here's Tiffany now on Nation 80s.

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0: London Boys, London Nights on Nation 80s. Craig in Sheffield, thank you so much for your message. He's WhatsApped me. 07740 938 500. Earlier on, he's talking about the Atari. Played a few sound effects from Space Invaders. That brought back some memories. Craig says, hi, Sean. My favourite game. I don't know whether it was on the Atari, he says. Do you know what? I can't remember either, mate. It was definitely a very popular arcade game. Donkey Kong. Oh, yeah. Let's just play some of this then, just to relive some of the sound effects here. Here's the famous bit coming up. This bit. Hang on. Oh, that's so good.
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but two songs from the Bad album were released as singles. That's incredible, isn't it? That being one of them, Summer of 89, remember it well. Michael Jackson, Liberian Girl, here on Nation 80s. That gets us ready for Chilled 80s at 10 tonight with Mark Franklin. In fact, so does this. Here are the Corgis next on Nation 80s.

0: 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We are Nation 80s, and we invite you to enter a competition that could change your life. It's called Make Me a Winner. It was Jackie last Friday. She won.
1: Oh, my God. Thank you so much. I have no idea what I meant to say. I'm just gobsmacked. Make me a winner.
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0: This is the original version from the late 80s. There was a remix that came out in the 90s, which wasn't as good as this. This is the better version. Englishman in New York on Nation 80s. Let's enjoy the sax at the end here. Thanks, Mr. Sax Guy. Sean Goldsmith with you. On the way soon, a song by Prince that you will know every word to.
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Wake Up with Roberto and go through the day with the best variety of 80s hits. This is Nation 80s. Tony Dibbin here, of course, straight after Roberto. And then it's Dr. Fox here from 2. And then I'm here with the evening show. And then, of course, we cross over to Mark Franklin in the Chilled 80s studio. Tonight, again, from 10. And all week, in fact. Oh, no, Friday, it's the 80s party. Scrub that. He's here tonight and tomorrow. Then he has a

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12: 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My name's Mark Franklin, looking after you until midnight with some lovely, relaxing songs.

Hello and a very good evening. Thank you so much for joining me tonight to round off your day here on Nation 80s. I'm Mark Franklin and this is Chilled 80s.

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1: It's been a while since my wife was diagnosed with dementia. 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

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Late nights round here sound like this. We call this part of the day Chilled 80s. Really hope you're enjoying this late night soundtrack.

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You are listening to Nation 80s. Thank you so much for joining me tonight. My name's Mark Franklin, and it's chilled 80s until midnight.

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Hello and a very good evening. Thank you so much for joining me tonight to round off your day here on Nation 80s. I'm Mark Franklin and this is Chilled 80s.

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